Taste of Country Weekend. Are you loving Cody Johnson's new song called Horseback? I mean, the videos that I've seen on social media, people are already singing every single word to that song. Kojo's here now with The Fall.

another double down, and this time we're going to double down on Sam Hunt. I've got 23 on the way from Sam. This is Leave the Night On.

0: we had some very shocking and very sad news in country music this week with Jelly Roll and his wife Bunny calling it quits. That is a Double Down with Sam Hunt there, Leave the Night On in 23 on Taste of Country Weekend. I gotta be honest with you though, as shocking as it was and as much as like this week just felt like, I mean, it was like surprise whiplash. We had Brett Eldridge telling us that he got married. We had Jelly Roll and Bunny saying that they're getting divorced after 10 years of marriage. But honestly, I feel like there could be an opportunity for reconciliation. I'm one of those people that's like, never say never. Nothing can be so broken that it can't be fixed or redeemed. And, you know, listening to Sam Hunt, I was like, remember Sam? Like, his wife Hannah filed for divorce. I think she actually did it twice because she had to file in, like, the correct county or something like that. And they're still together. And they've got three beautiful kids. Like, it just because it's gotten to that point doesn't mean that it can't be brought back to something beautiful and fully restored. So, yeah, I'm hoping that can happen for Jelly and Bunny.
1: 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Luke Bryan will be in town at Saratoga Performing Arts Center in August. Jason Aldean has two big shows this year, one at Bethel Woods. Also, he'll be headed to the Meadow Music Theater in Hartford in September. Billy Currington and Kit Moore have a plan to be in Bridgeport in July. Darius Rucker will also be landing in Bridgeport in July. And of course, the Outlaw Music Festival with Willie Nelson landing at Bethel Woods August 29th. Plus, you've got a chance to see the Turnpike Troubadours and Thomas Rhett. Check out your opportunity to win tickets to all of these shows. It's all waiting for you right now on the Win Stuff tab on the Wolf Country app.
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This is Country, and she knows it. 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

Taste of Country weekend, if you were rooting for Glenn Powell and Michelle Randolph for that romance, all the rumors we had in November to be a thing, well, they're still a thing. They were actually spotted in New York City recently, packing on the PDA.

0: 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And the best part of waking up is waking up with CJ and Jess every weekday morning at 6 a.m. right here on The Bull.
1: I'm a redneck, 'cause I drink beer and I dip skull. Guess I'm a rambler.

Taste of Country Weekend. I've got new country on now. We're sticking it in our song spotlight. This is from Jacob Hackworth. The song is called What Took You So Long?

0: The song is called What Took You So Long. It's from Jacob Hackworth. And we think you should pay attention to both Jacob and that song, which is why we've put it in our song spotlight for you this hour on Taste of Country Weekend. Feel free to tell us what you think about it on our Taste of Country app. Speaking of the app, Billy Duke's here to tell us what's now trending on that app.
1: If you're just back from vacation or something, you might have missed Jelly Roll and Bunny XO divorce news. Yeah, he filed back in May, and court documents confirm that they're moving forward with the separation, seemingly with not too much animosity. The official reason? Irreconcilable differences. Happier news, Scotty McCrary celebrated another number one hit this spring when Bottle Rockets peaked. That's the Hootie and the Blowfish collaboration. And get this, once upon a time, Scotty says he had a chance to work with Kenny Chesney, and he sort of blew it.
2: I was playing a show with Chesney, and I was side stage, just watching his show, and he came off before his encore and said, "Scotty, what's up? You want to come do She Thinks My Tractor Sexy?" And with me, and I was still so young and so nervous, I froze and said, I don't know the words. And he just looked at me and turned around. I was like, "All right, man, see you later." All I had to do was say, "She thinks my tractor's sexy," and go high five a bunch of people. But that moment is like, I wish I could go back and do that again.
1: Finally, Nashville's 4th of July celebration is going to air on ABC this year. It's Disney Celebrates America, Nashville's Star Spangled Bash, and it'll include Tim McGraw, Reba, Clint Black, Little Big Town, and Brothers Osborne. Ryan Seacrest will host, and there will be an epic fireworks show.
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0: sprained his ankle performing with Forrest Frank. That's a double down of Thomas Rhett on Taste of Country Weekend. We brought you Ain't a Bad Life with Jordan Davis, and it goes like this. I gotta be honest with you, when it comes to these concerts, I'm surprised and thankful there's not more accidents on stage. We've seen people slip and trip and fall, and you know, if you've ever seen a stage, there's not a lot of walking room up there. There's a lot of wires and cables and all sorts of things to trip over. And you know, sometimes there's just other issues like a wardrobe malfunction. Well, recently Carly Pierce had a wardrobe malfunction. Luckily, it was just her hair coming out. She has these clip-in extensions, and she was like, this has never happened to me before. She yanks it out. There's a chunk of hair that she's holding, and she just holds it out for the whole world to see, owning it and saying, hey, if you think my hair is real, it's not. Then she clipped it back in and went about her business. I love the honesty. I love how just authentic Carly Pierce is, and all of our favorite country artists, you know? They're just people.
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0: 101, formerly known as Enzo Amore. 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

dads out there on this Father's Day weekend, thank you for what you do. Thank you for being there when we needed you most. Luke Combs is here now. She got the best of me.

0: Flatland Cavalry, they're a group that I just want more for. More recognition, more attention, more pandemonium. You know what I mean? That is never coming back in our song spotlight on Taste of Country Weekend. It's jazz. And honestly, I think that's a phrase that maybe a lot of visitors from other countries have been saying since being in America. They're like, I'm never coming back. I'm never going back to, you know, my home country. I'm staying here in America. And it's just been so fun to watch them discover things. I've seen videos all over social media of people discovering the fact that, like, there's ice in drinks. A lot of people in Europe don't get that. There's air conditioning. There's this wonderful thing at Mexican restaurants where they set down chips and salsa in front of you, and it's free. Free refills as well. I've seen a lot of Europeans going gaga over that at restaurants, but also experiencing places like Bucky's and Costco and Target and Walmart. Like, they're having a ball in the United States, and it's so fun to see our country through their eyes.
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Where are my summer lovers out there? 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

0: part of a very special weekend this weekend as we honor Alan Jackson. That's a double down of Riley. We brought you Think As You Drunk and also Change My Mind. It is Jazz and the Taste of Country crew. June 27th, yes, Saturday, we are going to celebrate the final show for Alan Jackson. It's a last call, one more for the road, the finale. This is honestly, it's been something that's been a long time coming. You know, he's got this neurodegenerative disease that he has been fighting, and it really affects his motor skills, which makes it difficult for him to get out and perform live. And so he did his last call tour, but then he thought, you know what? I need to say goodbye in a proper way. So this big celebration is happening at Nissan Stadium in Nashville, Tennessee on Saturday, June 27th, with like 20 artists taking the stage. And if you didn't get a ticket, because it was kind of hard to get a ticket for, well, we are actually going to see this on TV later this year. It's going to be taped and it's going to be shown on NBC and Peacock. We will keep you up to date on when that's going to be happening. But right now they're calling it Alan Jackson, The Last Show.
1: 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Luke Bryan will be in town at Saratoga Performing Arts Center in August. Jason Aldean has two big shows this year, one at Bethel Woods. Also, he'll be headed to the Meadow Music Theater in Hartford in September. Billy Currington and Kit Moore have a plan to be in Bridgeport in July. Darius Rucker will also be landing in Bridgeport in July. And of course, the Outlaw Music Festival with Willie Nelson landing at Bethel Woods August 29th. Plus, you've got a chance to see the Turnpike Troubadours and Thomas Rhett. 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

It's Taste of Country weekend. Talk about celebrating America. Did you see that McDonald's is bringing back fried pies? It's all in celebration of our nation's independence this year. 250 years of freedom and fried pies.

0: Taste of Country Weekend. Jackson Dean is on now. He's one of my faves. This song is called Make a Liar. It's in our song spotlight on Taste of Country Weekend.
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0: our song spotlight this hour, shining on Jackson Dean. The song is called Make a Liar. It is Jazz and the Taste of Country crew. Jackson Dean, one of those artists that had his music on Yellowstone back in the day. I'm curious if we're going to hear something from him on Dutton Ranch. Have you been watching this? It's following Beth and Rip. It's a spinoff of Yellowstone. A lot of people obsessed with this show. Some even saying it's better than Yellowstone. Yeah, the show that started it all. I'm curious what your thoughts are. I think we've got 2 episodes left in this season. I'm hoping there's another one. I'm hoping it's not just like, oh, we're going to do a 1-season special, if you will, just to tie up some loose ends and then move on from all of this. I do think that there's going to be another season, but give me all of your thoughts and opinions as we are continuing on in this first season of Dutton Ranch on our Taste of Country app. And for all things Yellowstone, Dutton Ranch, and everything in the Yellowstone universe, check out our Dutton Rules podcast, wherever you podcast.
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0: Welcome back to In Touch with the Hudson Valley. I'm your host, Trevor Eichler, and you're listening to Town Square Media's Public Affairs and Issues program, where we discuss Hudson Valley happenings, local issues, and where we shed the spotlight on some difference-making organizations and individuals in our area. As our nation approaches the 250th anniversary of the American Revolution, communities across the county are finding new and exciting ways to connect people with the stories that helped shape America. Here in Dutchess County, those efforts are being led by Destination Dutchess through a series of events, experiences, and programs that bring revolutionary history to life for residents and visitors alike. From a revolutionary-themed cider celebration at Fishkill Farms to an interactive discovery trail featuring historic sites throughout the county, there are plenty of opportunities to explore the people, places, and stories that played a role in our nation's founding. Joining me today is Melaine Rotkamp, President and CEO of Destination Dutchess. We'll talk about the role that Dutchess County played in the Revolutionary War and some of the exciting events planned throughout the summer and fall, and how history, tourism, and community come together to showcase everything that Dutchess County has to offer. Melaine, thank you for joining us today on In Touch with the Hudson Valley. Take it away. Okay, so I'm in the studio today with Melaine Rotkamp. How are you today?
1: I'm great. It is a beautiful day in Dutchess.
0: Absolutely beautiful. It's not sweltering hot. It's nice.
1: No, it is great. And it's the nicest time of year. A lot of people love the fall, but for me, my money, this is where it's at. Best time to come.
0: There's more stuff to do, I think, too, right?
1: So much happening. It's hard to choose.
0: And there's a lot going on in the Destination Dutchess world, I hear, as well.
1: Yes. Yeah, we just wrapped up our third annual RevCon event at the FDR Library. That's a partnership with our Destination Dutchess team and Will Tatum, the Dutchess County History Department for the county. But that was so fun, and we had perfect weather, and it was the biggest one we've had yet. More than doubled attendance from last year. Last year was a little rainy. We had the perfect weather this time. Yeah. Always bigger and better. And now we've got another big event coming up.
0: Yeah.
1: So we're going to be hosting a revolutionary cider celebration at Fishkill Farms on Saturday, June 27th. That's fun because, you know, the Revolutionary War wasn't all battles and fighting and war. It's also about food and beverage.
0: Yeah.
1: And what do we do better in Dutchess County than food and beverage? And here in the Hudson Valley, I mean, come on. So we're going to be at Fishkill Farms, again, partnering with our county historian to have talks about colonial kitchens and what is that like compared to modern day. And farm owner Josh Morgenthau is going to take people on a wagon ride through the orchard of this 115-ish year old farm that's been in his family. He's a third generation farmer, talking about modern cider making because his grandfather, you may know or you may not know, was Secretary of the Treasury under FDR. And FDR was also a farmer, and they were good friends. And so they have produced at the farm their Treasury cider, named in honor of him being Secretary of the Treasury.
0: That's
1: so they're
0: cool.
1: Hard cider. They have a number of different ones. So there's going to be tastings all day and some special things going on. We have a storyteller coming, Jonathan Kruk. He is renowned through the Hudson Valley for those revolutionary tales here in Dutchess. So we're going to have some music to go with it. It's going to be a really fun day.
0: And this is a free event. Am I right in saying that?
1: Yes.
0: So anybody could come.
1: That's right. Anyone come hang out with us. If you want to do you pick, and that's that you have to pay for that.
0: Yeah.
1: That's a different thing, and they take reservations for that. So if you want to combine that with your day, book that an event in advance on the farm's website. You know, if you want to buy cider for yourself or you want to shop in their market, which is fantastic if you've never done it before, obviously that's paid stuff. Mm-hmm. But the programming that day, the wagon rides, the talks, the tours, that's all free.
0: And I feel like that's important to make history, especially local history, accessible to, you know, a broader audience. You know, that brings a lot more people in. You think that's important?
1: Absolutely. Yeah. Absolutely. Because, you know, we know that school field trips are down. They're not doing them as much as they used to. We know adults, sometimes the last time they were at a historic site was in elementary school on a field trip. So we want to bring history to where people are. So that's why we have them at the farms or the library, or, you know, Will Tatum, our county historian I mentioned, does a historic tavern trail series.
0: Oh, wow.
1: So he's going out to different places in the county, different taverns or restaurants and things, and giving talks facts about history. And he's so entertaining and he's so funny and he's so smart. Yeah. And you just are so engaged with the stories that he tells. They've done different themes over the years, everything from Prohibition to now, of course, we're talking about the Revolution. And what happened here, because we were integral here in the Hudson Valley with what happened at the birth of our nation.
0: Yes. Yeah, like the Dutchess County, and how does Dutchess County, I know the Hudson Valley in general, how does Dutchess County specifically play such an important role in Revolutionary War history?
1: Yeah, well, you may know about the Fishkill Supply Depot.
0: Oh, okay.
1: That is huge. It was one of the largest supply depots that there was, and they also had the hospital there and the prison there, and, you know, it was back away from the river enough as to be more secure. So a lot of things happened here. You may know out in Pauling at the John Cain House. John Cain was a Tory.
0: Oh, yeah.
1: And at one point he was kind of run out, and George Washington used it as his headquarters for a while. Not only did he have his headquarters across the river in Newburgh, because he did, but he spent some time here headquartering in Pauling as well, that connection with Connecticut and everything going on there.
0: Interesting.
1: We have Mount Gouleon in Beacon. Mount Gouleon, which does have those Hudson River views. That was the home and the headquarters of General Baron von Steuben.
0: Oh, yeah.
1: He was a Prussian, and he came and he taught our farmers and settlers how to be a military, how to be a fighting machine. So a lot of, and that's just a few things. Like, there's a lot of really cool places. So the way to find out what those places are is we have a brand new Rev 250 edition of our Story Finder digital experience pass.
0: Nice.
1: So what it does is we've taken 25 sites around the county that are tied to the Revolution, and you can go visit them all, and you can check in at each of them and earn points towards prizes. There's a grand prize drawing that they'll be offering. So it's a really fun way to spread out your exploration of the county and also to learn that local history that was so instrumental in the birth of our nation here.
0: Yeah, no, absolutely. And again, making that accessible to the general public is so important, you know, getting that idea in their head, like, oh, you know, we live in a very historic, you know, part of the state. So it's really, really cool. Talk a little bit about this, the Rev 250 Discovery Trail.
1: Yeah, that's what the pass is.
0: That's what the pass is.
1: Yeah, that's
0: okay,
1: the pass.
0: Okay, gotcha.
1: Yeah, but it's also really fun, too. The folks at the Beacon Historical Society have put together this incredible map of all the experiences and the history of Beacon. And they're also working on windows on Main Street that are going to have signs in each of the windows up and down Main Street Beacon to tell you about some of those places in that whole area. You know, Mount Beacon, it's called Beacon because of the signal fires that you could see from West Point and all up and down the Hudson. So if the British were going to come by sea, not exactly sea, but by river, you know what I mean, they could let people know with those signal fires. So the Historical Society, they're doing a guided hike up Mount Beacon to go learn about that, to go to the DAR Memorial. Their DAR is the Daughters of the American Revolution. So that's an event that's coming up. And all the events that you can see are on our website. So if you go to destinationduchess.com/Rev250, that's going to give you all the things. It's going to give you a link to the Story Finder, Rev 250 Discovery Trail. It's going to give you a link to that Revolutionary Cider Celebration at Fishkill Farms. Wow. It's going to give you a link to all those events that are coming up. It's going to give you a link to our Commander in Cheers program.
0: Yes, which I am very excited to talk about. That was my next question. One of the more unique programs is Commander in Cheers. How did the idea come about, and what is it?
1: Yeah, that's a great question. This is an award-winning program that we developed and launched first in 2024 on President's Day that year.
0: Wow.
1: One of the things we talked about, taking history to where people are. Where are they? They're at bars, they're at restaurants, they're at tasting rooms. And while they're sitting waiting for their meal or their beverage, you know, what a great opportunity to share some of our history. So we partnered with our county historian, Will Tatum, who made sure that we were staying factual.
0: Gotta make sure you got the facts right. Yeah,
1: gotta be had documentable proof here. He would love that I said that. And we worked with our ad agency and the folks at Evercoast Studios down at the Brooklyn Navy Yard to film

0: we did with that is we have this hologram, this cool. augmented reality George Washington. You use your smartphone.
1: No way.
0: And you there's coasters in each of these locations. You can find them all on our website listed. And so when you use your phone and your camera on your phone with the QR code, and George pops up. He lives on the coaster on the QR code.
1: Oh, my God.
0: And there's music and sound, and he tells a short little story about the importance of that area to the revolution.
1: That is really, really cool.
0: It's so fun.
1: That is really, really cool. Are you super excited to just have people, like, you know, like, oh, my God, look at this little George Washington on my phone?
0: Yeah, you know, and I have so many friends and people in our industry who, like, they've heard me talk about it, but until they see it.
1: Yeah.
0: They're like, oh, now I get it.
1: Yeah.
0: That is so cool. And it's funny because we are seeing copycats and, you know, they're not as good as ours.
1: No, come on. You guys are the OG. Come on.
0: We are the OG there. So, and so yeah. It's been really fun to do that.
1: Yeah.
0: The Commander and Cheers. And now we have a spinoff.
1: Oh, okay.
0: And so that's the Commander and Cheers beers.
1: Oh, so different kinds of beer.
0: That's right. And so we launched it last year at the end of October, again, heading into a slow season of the year on National Craft Beer Day. And so we just relaunched it again on Saturday at RevCon. So we have the brewery at the CIA.
1: Oh, wow.
0: We have Zeus Brewing Company. We have Millhouse Brewing Company and Kings Court Brewing Company.
1: Awesome.
0: Each award-winning, amazing breweries in their own right. And they've come together for this collaboration with us. So we have Commander and Cheers beers. And it's a collectible can series.
1: Very cool.
0: Each different kinds of beers. This is a great thing to do for Father's Day with your dad.
1: Yeah.
0: Get them. Go. You got to go visit each of those breweries to collect your cans.
1: Yeah.
0: And it makes a great gift, or go together and drink them all, try them. But it's really fun. They have these custom labels with our Commander and Cheers beers themes and a QR code that takes you to the website to learn more about the beers. There's videos. You can learn about the brewers. You can learn about the beer that they made. It's just a really fun way, again, to bring history to people in a totally different way.
1: Yeah, and it's an interactive way. It's
0: yeah.
1: a, you know... I know a lot of, you know, I'm a collector, so that would be something that I would be super, super into, like collecting, like, oh, I got all the cans from all the different breweries
0: right.
1: and stuff like that. And it gets you out and it gets you exploring.
0: Yes.
1: And it gets you involved in the history of Dutchess County.
0: Yeah. I'm old enough that I remember, I was little, to be fair, the bicentennial.
1: Okay. Yeah.
0: And so 1976, I remember, and I have cleaned out many relatives' homes and still found those bicentennial Budweiser cans.
1: Wow.
0: And that was the inspiration for me to say, hey, we have so many great craft brewers here. What can we do together to celebrate the 250th?
1: Great idea.
0: Yeah.
1: Such a great idea. And how have you seen the response from the breweries? Were they like all into it?
0: Oh,
1: yeah.
0: We're having the most fun.
1: Yeah.
0: And we launched it with a tasting at RevCon. The line of people waiting to get into that, little free samples, so they got to taste it. It was fun talking to everybody. Came, every had their favorites, and they were all different favorites.
1: Yeah,
0: but it's just really a fun thing to do, and we love our partnership with them. And I love and appreciate that they say yes when I call and ask them. You know, when we did the Commander and Cheers program, when we launched this, we kept it top secret.
1: Okay.
0: It was super, super secret.
1: Yeah.
0: Because it was so unique and so different. And so I emailed, you know, all the locations, and I said, we're doing this really, really cool thing with technology and craft beer and our history. I can't tell you what it is, but you're going to just have to trust me.
1: Yeah.
0: And I need you to say yes to be a part of this. And God bless them. They all said yes.
1: Wow. Without even knowing, they're like, you know what? We trust you.
0: We're going to trust you. I'm like, I promise you, this is your only chance to get in on the ground level of this. There will be no adding later. This is it. And everybody's been really excited about it. And so it's great to offer that to people and to our businesses, to support our businesses.
1: And what other major programs are going on this year? I know we have the big, you know, the Red 250 events that are happening. Anything else as far as Destination Dutchess programs going on?
0: Yeah, it's really the focus right now is heading into that July 4th and everything going on.
1: Yep.
0: Obviously, there's always things happening. We have a number of different finder passes. So just like that Story Finder Rev 250 Discovery Trail, there's a pass for farms. There's a pass. There's a Sweet Tooth Trail.
1: Ooh.
0: So that's a really fun one. Those are all free. There's one called the Zen Finder, and that's about hiking trails.
1: Very cool.
0: And so... with our tourists, a lot of them will just go to Mount Beacon and Breakneck Ridge, and they're wonderful, and everybody should do it once.
1: Mm-hmm.
0: But then you should go explore the rest of the county.

0: because there are a ton of incredible hiking trails for all ability levels. Mm-hmm. If you want to go to the tallest mountain in Dutchess County, it is not Mount Beacon. You have to go to...
1: Is it Stissing Mountain?
0: No, even taller than that is called Brace Mountain.
1: Oh.
0: And that's in Millerton. Okay. So that's at the foot of the Taconics and the foot of the Berkshire Mountains.
1: Yeah.
0: So that's in the northeast part of the county. We've got the Appalachian Trail that runs through Dutchess County. A lot of people don't even know that that's here.
1: Mm-hmm.
0: So you can be on that. And Cat Rocks and, you know, the there's a giant tree, the Dover Oak. It's like oldest oak tree on the trail or something like that. It's mammoth. So, I mean, there's just really fun, cool places to go hike. We're such creatures of habit.
1: Yeah.
0: I would love for people in the Hudson Valley to break out of their habits because you can go just a short distance away and feel like a world away and on vacation.
1: You're not in Dutchess County anymore, but you are.
0: But you are.
1: But you are.
0: You know, we're going out to the Wasaic Project tonight in Wasaic. It's a part of our Certified Tourism Ambassador program, our CTAs. We have a couple networking events of the year. And so tonight we're going out to Wasaic Project because a lot of people on the west side of the county don't cross the Taconic and go across, and vice versa. And people in Dutchess County don't necessarily cross the river to go to Orange or Ulster and vice versa. Like, we can cross bridges, folks.
1: Yeah, we're allowed to explore.
0: Do it, because there's so much awesomeness out there.
1: Yeah. No, there really is. And stuff like this really helps support local tourism and small businesses.
0: Yeah.
1: How important is that?
0: It's incredibly important. You know, we don't have 2025 data yet, but our 2024 data shows that in Dutchess County, visitors spent an average of $2.2 million a day at our businesses. When we look at our research data, we get credit card spending data, we get geolocation data, and a bunch of other things. And so we can see that more than half of all spending at restaurants and retail establishments in the county come from people who don't live here.
1: Wow.
0: It's so important. So if you have your favorite restaurants that you love and your attractions that you go to, you know, those amenities that are here for residents to enjoy are supported by tourists.
1: Mm-hmm.
0: And if we didn't have those visitors coming here and spending that money, they wouldn't exist.
1: Exactly.
0: So we would have less fun things to do. You think about, they pay taxes, they pay sales taxes, they pay occupancy taxes. That money gets sent to our county government, our local governments, to fund all the things we want government to do for us. You know, safe roads and bridges, emergency services, parks and trails, youth programming, mental health programming. Where do you think that money comes from?
1: Yeah. Yeah.
0: So yes, residents pay, but if tourists didn't also pay, every household would have to pay $851 more dollars in taxes a year to maintain that same level of service.
1: Yeah, and this is just helping restaurants, shops, farms, breweries, local attractions, everything that makes Dutchess County beautiful, like they're helping support.
0: Right, and so you're supporting jobs for your friends and neighbors.
1: Yes.
0: More than 10,000 people, 10,210 people, have jobs tied to tourism. So a lot of people think that those are just minimum wage, entry level, seasonal jobs. And that is not true. Those are part of it.
1: Yeah.
0: But look at people who are stage managers at theaters and gallery openers and horticulturists at our historic sites and museum educators and all the folks that work for the Renegades, including the year-round staff there and a GM. You know, that's not seasonal. They got to work all year long to make that happen.
1: Yeah.
0: Think about farms. Think about agritourism. Oh. It's huge for us here because our farms, it's difficult for a lot of them to just strictly farm.
1: Mm-hmm.
0: You have to diversify what you're doing. Look at Fishkill Farms.
1: Yeah.
0: Not only do they have the strawberry picking now and the berries and then the peaches and then the apples and all of that, but they have the Treasury cider. So that's year round.
1: Yeah.
0: You know, they've got the market. That's year round. They've got other things going on. You've got Christmas tree farms here in Dutchess County. You've got flower farms now. Think of all those Instagram photos in the sunflower field. August. So it's a big piece of what we do. So it's all kinds of jobs, but there's more. Because there's always more,
1: right? There's always more.
0: So think about these businesses. Many of them are very small businesses. Mm-hmm. They're not doing everything in-house. They're hiring maybe bookkeepers and lawyers and cleaning services or landscapers or IT services or accountants or, you know, there's so many other things that a small business needs to run. So the ripple effect of tourism and that visitor spending affects businesses who aren't even tied to tourism.
1: Yep.
0: Because they're those businesses that support our tourism businesses. So the ripple effect is huge.
1: It all feeds into it, each right. other. They all feed into each other.
0: Yeah.
1: If someone has never explored Dutchess County before, where would you recommend they start?
0: So that's a great question, too, because our website, we have seasonal landing pages.
1: Okay.
0: So destinationdutchess.com/summer right now is going to give you a roundup of all the great things going on in the summer, from events to attractions. And in there, and for every season, is a first-timer's guide. So that's kind of a good place to start. If you pick up one of our free travel guides that we produce, and you can also find it digitally online on our website, there are itineraries. So you've got one day to spend it in one community, in one region, and here's a great rundown of things you can do depending on if you're interested in history or if you've got kids and you want to do fun things. If you're interested in the arts, here's a themed itinerary for you.
1: Wow.
0: So we kind of break it down in the guide. There's a map of different four different regions of the county. So there's the must-sees, the local favorites, the hidden gems. So, you know, I took a call from a person recently who said, we don't want to go to the touristy things. We want to go to those hidden gems. I was like, have I got a list for you? Because we get it. We get it. People want to live like a local.
1: Yes.
0: That's the phrase that you hear. My challenge to the locals is to live like a tourist.
1: Mm-hmm.
0: Go take that selfie at that spot that everybody's at. Go have that amazing meal at the CIA or somewhere else. You know, go read every sign along the road
1: just
0: in the
1: explore
0: museum.
1: Explore your home.
0: Exactly.
1: You know?
0: Exactly. You will be so enriched
1: and
0: surprised by how much there is to see and do here. And of course, you can always call our office because we have a team of experts who are excited to help you plan a great outing in Dutchess County.
1: And just shout out that number real quick, if you don't mind.
0: 845-463-4000.
1: Nice. Looking ahead, final question.
0: Yeah.
1: What are you most excited for the Rev 250 celebration as it continues along throughout the year? And what is one story that you hope people come away with?
0: Ooh, that's so hard. I mean, RevCon is a huge event, and that's over now. So if you missed it, I'm sorry, but it was great. So that's a big one because that brings a lot of things together. You know, I think there's a lot of unique, interesting things out there. And I'm just most excited to see the families out because, you know, RevCon year one, no families.
1: Mm-hmm.
0: RevCon year two, now we got some kids coming. They're dressed in costume.
1: Yeah.
0: We just had all families. And so helping children learn and then we learn and we're excited through their enthusiasm. I think that's the most important thing. And appreciating where we live, appreciating the people who... all people and all their roles helped us get to where we are and just respecting, you know, what was sacrificed by so many people. But getting out and just talk to the people who are doing and running these sites because they're so passionate.
1: Yeah.
0: Whenever you can talk to somebody who's passionate about a topic, there's nothing better. Whether you think you're interested in that topic or not, their passion is infectious and you're going to be excited too. So take the time, ask the questions. They want you to ask questions. They want to hear what you have to say and what you think about it too, because sometimes we all get stuck in our little ruts, you know? And so having conversations with each other, because we can do that. We can talk to each other.
1: Sure can.
0: We can learn from each other. We can listen. We don't have to agree, but we could talk to each other. And I think that is the thing that I'm most excited for. Mm-hmm. So that I don't know how helpful that is.
1: Oh, that was fantastic. Fantastic.
0: That's what I hope people get out of this.
1: Before we wrap up, is there anything else that you'd like to tell the listeners, tell the public, to get out about this, these big celebrations happening this year?
0: Yeah, I'm going to give you a quick rundown. We talked a little about the John Cain House in Pauling. They got a brand new exhibit there that's great. The Beacon Historical Society, we talked about their map that they have highlighting Beacon's role during the Revolution, all the places you can go visit. The Elmendorf Tavern up in Red Hook. That's their historical society. It in September for Hardscrabble Day, they're going to be launching their Elmendorf Inn Tavern experience. That's going to be really cool.
1: Very cool.
0: Wappingers Falls, they have a 52-page guidebook and map to highlight 25 Revolutionary War era spots in Wappingers. So you can get that at the Wappingers Historical Society. I'm sure they probably have it at the Mazir Homestead. I'm excited about the Quaker Meeting House tours. This is the second year of them. They won our collaboration award for our Duchess Tourism, our Destination Duchess Awards of Distinction. So there's Quaker Meeting Houses. This area was the second largest collection group of Quakers outside of Philadelphia at that time. And their role in the revolution was very interesting. Mm-hmm. And their role in abolishing slavery was very instrumental. So you can go visit the Clinton Corners, Millbrook, Pauling, LaGrange, Stanford, Hyde Park. All those house tours are coming up. They're the second Sundays of every month. The whole schedule's on our website. LaGrange Freedom Day coming up July 5th. So that's at Freedom Park. They're going to have fife and drum corps, all kinds of interpreters, reading of the Declaration of Independence. Lots going on there in Freedom Plains there. We've got the Beekman Arms celebrating their 260th anniversary. So that's on July 25th. There's going to be all kinds of activities happening there and concluding with fireworks at the fairgrounds that night. The Brinkerhoff House in Hopewell Junction is doing Colonial Trades Day on August 8th. So that's going to be a whole different kind of thing. Wool dyeing, broom making, candle making, all kinds of things like that that we haven't seen before. And then a lot of different plays and concerts and things happening. So do check out destinationduchess.com/rev250 for all of the details.
1: So much to learn, so much to explore. Melaine, thank you so much for coming in today.
0: Thank you.
1: Really appreciate you. Best of luck with the year ahead.
0: Thanks. This was a lot of fun.
1: Thank you. I'd like to thank Melaine Rotkamp again, President and CEO of Destination Duchess, for joining us today and sharing more about the Revolutionary War history of Dutchess County and all the celebrations that are taking place throughout the summer and fall. 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Thank you for listening, and thank you for staying in touch with the Hudson Valley. I'm your host, Trevor Eichler, and I'll see you next time.
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1: You can tell your old man you'll do some largemouth fishing another time. 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
1: Coming up on Monday, you can help us end a family debate. 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
2: Yeah.

you're looking forward to some new music from Zach Top. He's confirmed got a new album coming out next spring and says, pay attention. This summer, going to drop a lot of songs at the end of the summer. Blame.

say hi to Brooke and Danielle listening tonight. They said, hey, can you play that new one from Ian Munsick? You got it, ladies. Thanks for listening. Here's Love is Blind on the Third Shift.

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0: just want my horse back.
1: Cody Johnson with Horseback on the Third Shift. I'm Brett Allen. This kind of shook the world when they decided to come out with this one. Carly Pearce and Riley Green. Here's their new one. If I don't leave, I'm gone. A new After Two.

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1: Coming up on Monday, you can help us end a family debate. Is taking kids under 8 on an expensive vacation a waste of money? What do you think? Is it? 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

0: So what does Kane Brown do to get himself so ripped? He says he does do a little bit of lifting, but he plays a lot of basketball and does a lot of boxing. He's got a boxing ring in his garage in just about every bag, he says. It's Kane Brown. Here's Woman.
1: Hey, it's

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0: And don't forget about their new shaken espresso drinks and, of course, their donuts.
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15: 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We are The Wolf.

All right, a lot of people went and saw Toy Story this weekend, and I've got a fact that probably is going to blow you out of the water. It's something that you never thought about from Toy Story. We'll get to that coming up after Luke Combs. Here's Be By You.

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0: Brand new country from Chris Young. I didn't come here to leave on the third shift. I'm Brett Allen. If you love the show Survivor, you know Jeff Probst, he announced last week that there's an animated movie coming out at Paramount Animation. Now, it's going to be Survivor like you've never seen it before. He says it's an all-out comedy with animals competing for the chance to be crowned the sole survivor. He says that it'll include big personalities, funny characters, surprising alliances, competition, chaos, and of course, a lot of heart. And it follows animals from around the world competing on a remote mystical island. No word on when it's coming out, but he says that it's in development and hopefully should be coming out soon.
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We're the Wolf, and you need to head to the Wolf Country app right now and click on the Win Stuff tab and check out all the hot country shows you could be seeing this summer. Luke Bryan will be in town at Saratoga Performing Arts Center in August. Jason Aldean has two big shows this year, one at Bethel Woods. Also, he'll be headed to the Meadow Music Theater in Hartford in September. Billy Currington and Kit Moore have a plan to be in Bridgeport in July. Darius Rucker will also be landing in Bridgeport in July. And of course, the Outlaw Music Festival with Willie Nelson landing at Bethel Woods August 29th. Plus, you've got a chance to see the Turnpike Troubadours and Thomas Rhett.

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0: It's the Waking Up with CJ and Jess show. Monday morning, Leanne Rimes kicking things off for us. Her version of the national anthem. That's how we start every weekday morning. It's a thank you to the men and women serving in our military, keeping us safe at home and abroad. And a big thank you to our Hudson Valley and Greater Danbury area veterans. Thank you for your service. It's our salute to America. Officially a Monday morning, and it's officially summertime. Yesterday, not only Father's Day, hope all the dads out there had a good Father's Day, but it was also the first day of summer. So we're kicking things off, giving you a bunch of chances to win this morning. Lots of concerts coming here to the Hudson Valley and Greater Danbury area, and we're letting you win your way in. We have tickets for Wynonna Judd and Melissa Etheridge coming up with your chance to play the early morning brain stimulator coming up on The Wolf.
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Monday morning, 6:12. I'm working on the Wolf Giddy Up, and over the weekend, Megan Maroney had a show, and a fan held up a sign that got a reaction out of Megan that has fans talking. We'll get into what the sign said and what Megan did coming up in the Giddy Up around 8:30 this morning.

0: It's the Waking Up with CJ and Jess show. Monday morning, getting you thinking and winning with your early morning brain stimulator. 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Up for grabs this morning, we have a pair of tickets for you to see Wynonna Judd and Melissa Etheridge. They're going to be at Bethel Woods on June 28th. You and a guest could be there for free. All you need to do right now is answer this question correctly. Since 2003, the cost of this has increased by 470%. So yeah, it got very expensive over the last 20 plus years. The first hint we're giving you is family. What is it? If you got a guess for us this morning, you got to call us right now at 845-454-9770. That's 845-454-9770. Call us now with your first guess. Now, if your first guess isn't correct, we're not just going to hang up on you and send you on your way. We're going to work it out with you because we say teamwork makes the dream work. And really, we want you to win first thing on a Monday morning. Since 2003, the cost of this has increased by 470%. The first hint, families. If you got a guess, give us a call right now at 845-454-9770. And good luck from the Wolf.
1: 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Luke Bryan will be in town at Saratoga Performing Arts Center in August. Jason Aldean has two big shows this year, one at Bethel Woods. Also, he'll be headed to the Meadow Music Theater in Hartford in September. Billy Currington and Kit Moore have a plan to be in Bridgeport in July. Darius Rucker will also be landing in Bridgeport in July. And of course, the Outlaw Music Festival with Willie Nelson landing at Bethel Woods August 29th. Plus, you've got a chance to see the Turnpike Troubadours and Thomas Rhett. 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It's all waiting for you right now on the Win Stuff tab on the Wolf Country app.
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4: Mostly cloudy today with a chance of showers and a high near 71. Then more clouds and rain tonight with a low around 60 and a mix of sun and clouds on Tuesday with a high of 79. 57 right now in Middletown, 56 in Sherman. 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And Mondays are made for opinions. 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We'll get more into it coming up around 6:45 on the Wolf.
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Brain Stimulator, your chance to win a pair of tickets to see Wynonna Judd and Melissa Etheridge. They are going to be at Bethel Woods this Sunday, June 28th. We'll ask you the early.

0: It's the Waking Up with CJ and Jess show. 6:31 Monday morning. Getting you thinking with the early morning brain stimulator. Your first chance to win this morning. A pair of tickets to see Wynonna Judd and Melissa Etheridge. They're going to be at Bethel Woods this Sunday. It's going to be a great performance. 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Your question this morning. Since 2003, the cost of this has increased by 470%. What is it? The first hint we're giving you is families. If you got a guess this morning, call us right now at 845-454-9770. Let's head to the phones here. Good morning, The Wolf. Who's this?
1: Hi, this is Sheila calling from Claremont.
0: Sheila from Claremont. Do you have a guess for us?
1: Is it vacations?
0: More specific. Give us a more specific vacation spot. So think families and think happiness.
1: Disney World.
0: Disneyland prices, Disney World prices. That's the correct answer.
1: Oh, my goodness.
0: See, I told you, we say teamwork makes the dream work, and we live
1: Thank
0: by
1: you.
0: That motto.
1: It sure does. Thank you so much.
0: Of course, you're going to see Wynonna and Melissa Etheridge. They're going to be at Bethel Woods on June 28th. Now, have you ever been to Disney?
1: I've been to Disney World.
0: Okay, I've been to Disney. World is in Orlando, I think. Yeah, I think I went to that one, too.
1: Never in California.
0: Never in California. But either way, it's such an expensive vacation. It was expensive in 2003, but now it went up 470% in prices, which is crazy.
1: It is.
0: Hang on the line 1 second. We'll get all your info and hook you up with those tickets, okay?
1: Thank you so much.
0: We have your chance to win the Wynonna Judd and Melissa Etheridge tickets all week long with the Early Morning Brain Stimulator right here on The Wolf.
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0: CJ and Jess show, 6:47, Monday morning. And, you know, Mondays are made for opinions. And we're just coming off the early morning brain stimulator where we learned that since 2003, the cost of a trip to Disneyland, Disney World has increased by 470%. Those kinds of trips are very expensive. Disneyland, Disney World, obviously a very family-friendly, family-oriented vacation, but they're thousands of dollars for each person to go. And I know a lot of families are having these discussions around this time of year. Probably started earlier this year because you do have to save up because it's so expensive. But trips like Disneyland, expensive getaway vacations, in your opinion, because Mondays are made for opinions, is taking kids on expensive vacations under the age of 8 a waste of money? And I know some people have the argument when it comes to Disney, Disney World, Disneyland. If you take your child there and they're under the age of 8, they're probably not going to remember anything that happened while they were on this trip to Disneyland. It's more of, you know, taking the pictures and having the memories for the parents. So is it a waste of money? We want to hear from you. 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I know Jennifer checked in immediately when we posted on Facebook and said it's absolutely not a waste of money to take kids 8 and under on expensive vacation. But we'd love to hear from you. We love hearing your opinions because we know, like belly buttons, everybody has an opinion. 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
0: 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The Dutchess County District Attorney's Office is issuing a public safety warning following a spike in overdose cases. DA Anthony Parisi says there was a significant increase in suspected ODs over the past 2 days, with near-fatal overdoses and two others that were deadly. One of the fatal overdoses happened Thursday morning in the town of Poughkeepsie, and Parisi is urging residents to exercise extreme caution, adding his team is actively investigating the source of the narcotics. Thousands of children across the Hudson Valley can once again receive free breakfast and lunch this summer through New York Summer Meals Program. The program provides nutritious meals to anyone 18 years old and younger, regardless of income, at schools, parks, libraries, and community centers throughout the region. State officials say the goal is to ensure children continue to have access to healthy food when school is out of session, and families can find participating locations and meal schedules by visiting the state's Summer Meals website or by calling 211 for assistance. An M&M maker, Mars, will start releasing artificial dye-free candies in August. The move comes after pressure from Health and Human Service Secretary Robert F. Kennedy Jr. Kennedy has consistently criticized the use of artificial dyes in U.S. food products, calling them a key driver in numerous American health epidemics. Kennedy's HHS added Mars to a list of 27 corporations that have pledged to remove artificial dyes from certain products in his office, in an effort to eliminate petroleum-based food dyes from the U.S. food supply. I'm wondering, what does that do for the color of the M&Ms? Like, how different will it be? Not that it makes a difference. Obviously, healthier is better, whatever. But will they look different, those M&Ms? And will they melt in your mouth, not in your hand? Because that's their motto. Anyways, the Yankees and Mets lost. Team USA beat Australia on Friday, and they play Turkey on Thursday. And you can get more on these stories through the Wolf.

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2: 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Pretty good trip so far inbound at the Mid-Hudson Bridge. No problems if you're trying to head outbound. Coming off the arterial roadway into Route 9. Throwways moving. A good ride through Middletown, 84, 6, and 17. No problems onto Route 9 through Wappingers Falls. Still pretty good in through the Taconic westbound 84 building in through Newtown around exits 11 and 10. A few slow waves into Brewster. 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
0: Cloudy today with a chance of showers and a high near 71. Then more clouds and rain tonight with a low of 60 and a mix of sun and clouds on Tuesday with a high of 79. 59 right now in Kerhonkson, 51 in Richfield. 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

0: Show, 7:13 Monday morning, and this morning with the early morning brain stimulator, we learned that since 2003, the cost of going to Disney World or Disneyland has increased by 470%. You know, Mondays are made for opinions, and we wanted to know, in your opinion, is taking kids on an expensive vacation under the age of like 8 a waste of money? Will they remember this? 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You could text us through the Wolf Country app. You could leave us a message on Facebook. I know Kathy checked in, says, depends on where you're going. Little kids in strollers, all they see is the back of people's legs. Age-appropriate places are the best. Jennifer said, absolutely not a waste of money. Wendy agreed. She said, not at all a waste of money. And Pamela says, it depends on where it is and what there is for kids to do. So I guess if you're thinking like an all-inclusive, maybe, you know, hopefully that would be, they would have some fun stuff like a kids club and stuff for the kids. But we want to hear your opinions. You can text us through the Wolf Country app. You can call us now at 845-454-9770. Good morning, The Wolf. Who's this?
1: Hi, Jess. This is Kurt. I'm headed to work for my hour drive.
0: Kurt is headed to work. All right. So in your opinion, what do you think? Do you think it's a waste of money to bring kids on expensive vacations if you're like 8 years old and younger?
1: I would tell you, I went down there on a family vacation, and if you've ever been in front of the Muppet Show, Stroller Jam, anybody under 10 shouldn't be down there.
0: Really?
1: Yeah, it's horrible. All these little ones running around with strollers, 1, 2-year-old, 3-year-olds, they're not going to remember anything. It's an adult vacation.
0: And that's like the argument is that when you take your kids that are super young on these vacations, it's really a memory for you.
1: Absolutely, yeah. Nobody under 10 belongs there. Lines wouldn't be bad.
0: That's true. The lines would be less chaotic,
1: me,
0: for sure.
1: I've done this years ago, and it's like, no way. Nobody under 10 should be there.
0: Thanks, Kurt. Appreciate you calling in this morning. I know that we did have someone call in last week, and they said that they went to an amusement park that had like an adults-only night. No kids were allowed because it was less chaotic. Like the lines moved quicker. There weren't kids running around, kids crying. It was adults only, which I've never heard of such a thing, but we thought it was a pretty cool idea. But Mondays are made for opinions. We want to hear from you. In your opinion, is taking kids out on an expensive vacation under the age of 8 a waste of money? You can call us or text us now.
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0: Cloudy today with a chance of showers and a high near 71. More clouds and rain tonight with a low around 60. Then a mix of sun and clouds on Tuesday with a high. Expensive vacations. 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We have a couple great text messages that just came in. We'll get to your text and more of your opinions coming up around 7:30 on The Wolf.

0: It's the Waking Up with CJ and Jess show. Monday morning, 7:31. And you know, Mondays are made for opinions. And this morning we're talking about vacation. I know first day of summer was yesterday. A lot of people planning their vacations. But in your opinion, is taking kids on an expensive vacation under the age of 8 a waste of money? I know Disneyland and Disney World have been topics of conversation because will young kids even remember those trips? Doc from New Windsor texted us and said, it is a waste of money on the child. The human brain doesn't start imprinting permanent memories until 8 or 9 years of age, and the young ones will more than likely not remember the trip. In addition, much like older people, young kids don't tolerate their environment and set routines getting disrupted. The kids aren't sleeping in their own beds. They don't have their favorite toys, their blankets, and they're going to be tired and cranky, which is not fun for anyone. And those early vacations are more about photos and memories for the parents. That's been the big argument in our opinion question earlier this morning. Blue in Washingtonville said, Disney, I was 5 years old and I still remember. We did Disney, Epcot, SeaWorld, and the alligator place that we went to. This is not memories from photos, but things I remember. And it was 40 plus years ago. So some are saying the kids won't remember. Then you got Blue, who has a memory of when they were 5 at Disney. In your opinion, what do you think? I know Boomer added that we never planned a vacation that didn't have things for the kids that they wouldn't like not enjoy. So some of the greatest memories they ever had were at the hotels they stayed in, especially ordering pizza delivery to the room. Now, I remember I went to Disney. I was 10 or 11 years old, and I remember a lot from that trip, mostly because NSYNC was really big at the time. And obviously, I'm a huge NSYNC fan, and I wore my NSYNC shirt everywhere because they are originally from Orlando. And we went to Planet Hollywood. I walked in. The waitress looked at my shirt, and she goes, oh, you just missed them. They were here yesterday. I will never forget that. That was my first bit. I think I cried at the dinner table. I know Disney, happiest place on earth, but I was really upset that I missed out on NSYNC. Heidi just texted us and said, never a waste. We plan things on our vacations that we will all enjoy. Zoo, park, museums. She said, my 2 and 3 year old will always make the most out of everything. They may not remember it when they're older, but it makes me happy seeing them happy. So it's always something I'll remember. Vacations just wouldn't be the same without them. What do you think? In your opinion, is taking kids on an expensive vacation under the age of 8 a waste of money? You can call us now at 845-454-9770. You can also text us through the Wolf Country app.
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0: 7:45 Monday morning, and usually at this time, we're playing the 5 at 7:45. Unfortunately, CJ feeling a little under the weather this morning, so he's not here, so we can't play the 5 at 7:45, but currently, we do have a jackpot of $150, so we're giving you an extra day. You take today, you catch up on everything that's trending in the pop culture world. We cover music, television, sports, all of it. Whatever it is, go through Instagram, go through Twitter, X, whatever you want to call it, TikTok. See what's trending in those topics in the pop culture world. 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
0: 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The State Department of Motor Vehicles is offering a new license plate to mark the country's 250th anniversary. The red, white, and blue plate features an image of the nation, stars, and the phrase United States of America 250. The specialty plate can be bought online by visiting your local DMV office. It'll cost $60 upon initial purchase, and then there's an annual renewal fee of $31.25 in addition to the normal registration renewal costs. Congressman Pat Ryan is criticizing a deal reached between the United States and Iran to end the conflict in the Middle East. Ryan tells the Daily Freeman he considers the pact, which includes a $300 billion payout, to be a surrender by the Trump administration. Ryan is an Iraq war veteran and believes the White House will be paying out money to end a war that should have never started. Ryan says these funds should have gone towards more important things like housing, healthcare, and food distribution. And the Transportation Security Administration is issuing a warning to International World Cup visitors. The TSA is letting travelers know not to pack ranch dressing in their carry-on luggage. In an Instagram post, the agency wrote, quote, "If you're visiting for a very large sporting event and you happen to discover ranch while you're here, please pack it in your checked bag on the way home." I feel like that's really dangerous because the ranch could open and explode all over your stuff, and that would be disgusting. The Yankees and Mets lost. Team USA beat Australia on Friday in the World Cup. They play Turkey on Thursday. And you can get more on these stories through the Wolf Country app.
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0: Let's take a look at traffic and check in with Tom this morning.
13: We're starting to build a little bit in through the area. 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A little bit slow coming up the arterial roadway into the construction zone at the Route 9 ramps. Inbound mid-Hudson Bridge, though, still looks good. No problems out of Hyde Park on Route 9. Wappingers Falls also looking good. Newburgh Beacon Bridge moving. 84 out to Middletown's okay. No major problems on the Taconic. Westbound 84, moderate volume from Newtown. Sandy Hook exits 9 to 7 on the slow side. 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I'm Tom Colangelo on The Wolf.
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0: Cloudy today with with a chance of showers and a high near 71. More clouds and rain tonight with a low around 60. Then a mix of sun and clouds on Tuesday with a high of 79. 61 right now in Wappingers Falls, 63 in Pauling. 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Patty Quinn, she's going to take over at 10 a.m. And in the 1 p.m. hour, she'll give you the answer to tomorrow morning's early morning brain stimulator that could help you win those tickets to see Wynonna Judd and Melissa Etheridge at Bethel Woods. So don't miss Patty Quinn for the workday, 10 to 3, right here on The Wolf.

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with CJ and Jess show. Happy Father's Day to all the dads. Yesterday, a big Father's Day celebration here in the Hudson Valley and Greater Danbury area. And I know that we asked you guys to show us your dad, your chance for your dad to win a brand new grill from Bex Hardware. And we will pick a winner at some point this week. So stay tuned for that. On the Wolf, Sam Hunt.

0: 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Perfect, just in time for summer. If you're looking for something to do on the weekends or during the week, City Winery Hudson Valley is incredible. A 10 out of 10 would recommend. I know our friends, Hillbilly Parade, they were Hillbilly Hippie, a Lainey Wilson tribute band. They were there a couple weeks ago, and it was such a fun time. It looked amazing. But that's going to go on sale. City Winery Hudson Valley for Half Price Hudson Valley. 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
1: 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Luke Bryan will be in town at Saratoga Performing Arts Center in August. Jason Aldean has two big shows this year, one at Bethel Woods. Also, he'll be headed to the Meadow Music Theater in Hartford in September. Billy Currington and Kit Moore have a plan to be in Bridgeport in July. Darius Rucker will also be landing in Bridgeport in July. And of course, the Outlaw Music Festival with Willie Nelson landing at Bethel Woods August 29th. Plus, you've got a chance to see the Turnpike Troubadours and Thomas Rhett. 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
0: Cloudy today with a chance of showers and a high near 71. Then more clouds and rain tonight with a low around 60 and a mix of sun and clouds on Tuesday with a high of 79. 61 right now in Kingston, 63 in Brewster. 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Who does Ella Langley turn to when times are tough? We're going to get into that and much more, including Megan Maroney shading Riley Green in the Giddy Up coming up around 8:30 on The Wolf.

with CJ and Jess show. Another week, another coffee and country tour. CJ and I will be on the move again at another Dunkin', this time in Brewster. I'll give you all the details where you can come see us this Wednesday for, I believe, tour stop number 3 on the coffee and country tour. Those details coming up around 8:45 this morning on The Wolf.

0: up with CJ and Jess show, heading down to Nashville for some hot news with your Wolf Giddy Up. And Ella Langley says she looks to God during times of struggle and encourages fans to do the same. She also reads the Bible almost every single day. She has for the last year. And she said, quote, instead of trying to go to other things like I have before, either men or drugs or other feelings to try to make myself feel a certain way, I go to God first. Last year, Ella really struggled with her mental health and didn't know if she wanted to be here anymore. And she says what helped pull her out of that darkness was realizing her purpose in life and to share her testimony and her songs with fans. And Ella Langley just absolutely crushing it this year. One of the biggest stars in country music currently. And there were those rumors a few months ago that Riley Green and Megan Maroney had a little thing going on. And then that thing must have ended badly because Megan alludes to it in a ton of her music and in a lot of her interviews. Anyways, she has a song that's called Who Hurt You? And many believe that that song is about Riley Green. Now, during her concert stop this weekend, during that song, a fan held up their cell phone and they're writing like notes on their cell phone now. It's like a thing to do at concerts, which is better because you can see over phones instead of signs. But anyways, the phone sign said, quote, Riley Green sucks. Now there's a video going viral of Megan nodding to the sign and kind of pointing to the sign like she agrees with it. And a fan commented on the video saying, quote, that look says it all. I have a feeling that Riley Green might have done Megan Maroney dirty, but you know, we'll hear his side of the story, I'm sure, at some point with his new music. And Kenny Chesney surprised fans and brought out Eric Church during his first night at the Las Vegas Sphere. They performed three songs together, and there was a funny moment where Eric Church actually forgot the lyrics to his own song, Springsteen, which might be one of his most popular songs ever. But speaking of Eric, he is performing at Red Rocks in Colorado July 6th to the 8th, and he's going to be live streaming that whole thing. It's in celebration of the 20th anniversary of his debut album, Sinners Like Me. So if you want to see him live at Red Rocks, but you can't get out to Colorado, you can just stream it live in July. The Giddy Up is brought to you by Q29 Podcast Studios in Hyde Park. 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

0: waking up with CJ and Jess show Monday morning, 8:44. A start of a new work week means CJ and I are hitting the road again for the Coffee and Country Tour. This time we're stopping at different Dunkin' locations around the Putnam County area. And this Wednesday, CJ and I are going to be broadcasting live from the Dunkin' at 111 A Independent Way in Brewster. And we've been having so much fun on this tour. Bill and his team at all these different Dunkin' locations have been so welcoming, and it's such a great community hub. Last week we were in Patterson. I have never been so happy in a Dunkin' Donuts before. I know Lily, Dee, the team over there, they made it so welcoming. They knew everyone by name when they came in. They knew their orders. We had a bunch of people texting us that Patterson Dunkin', when they go through the drive-thru, if they're like a regular, they get like special messages on their coffee cups. It's just so cool. It's a great way to kick off the morning. And we're always signing you up to win really cool concert tickets. And we have a bunch of Dunkin' swag that Bill and the team have been giving out, like those tumblers, stuff for your cell phone, hats. It's been so much fun. We are loving life on the Coffee and Country Tour. Again, we're hitting the road this Wednesday, and we're going to be at the Dunkin' at 111 A Independent Way in Brewster from 6 until 10 a.m. We hope to see you there.
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0: It's the Waking Up with CJ and Jess show. 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Whether you need a new set of tires or work done under the hood, Peter and his team at Tire King and Auto Repair have you covered. The Dutchess County District Attorney's Office is issuing a public safety warning following a spike in overdose cases. DA Anthony Parisi says there was a significant increase in suspected ODs over the past 2 days, with two near-fatal overdoses and two others that were deadly. One of the fatal overdoses happened Thursday morning in the town of Poughkeepsie, and Parisi is urging residents to exercise extreme caution, adding his team is actively investigating the source of the narcotics. Thousands of children across the Hudson Valley can once again receive free breakfast and lunch this summer through New York's Summer Meals Program. The program provides nutritious meals to anyone 18 years old and younger, regardless of income, at schools, parks, libraries, and community centers throughout the region. State officials say the goal is to ensure children continue to have access to healthy food when school is out of session. Families can find participating locations and meal schedules by visiting the state's Summer Meals website or by calling 211 for assistance. And the Transportation Security Administration is issuing a warning to International World Cup visitors. The TSA is letting travelers know not to pack ranch dressing in their carry-on luggage. In an Instagram post, the agency wrote, "If you're visiting for a very large sporting event and you happen to discover ranch while you're here, please pack it in your checked bag on the way home." And I've seen a ton of videos on social media, on TikTok, on Instagram, about foreigners coming to the U.S. and trying all of our foods and stores. So they're going to Buc-ee's, they're going to Walmart, they're going to IHOP, Waffle House, and they're just so shocked by how good our food is. And it's usually people from like London, because, you know, they're eating like a lot of beans and ham and stuff. So they come over here and it's like a crazy delicacy. Those videos are great. Look them up if you can. The Yankees and Mets lost. Team USA beat Australia in the World Cup on Friday. They play Turkey on Thursday. And you can get more on these stories through the Wolf Country app.
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0: Let's take one last look at traffic. Tom, how are you?
15: 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Not too bad at the Mid-Hudson Bridge. Looking at a pretty good ride outbound now coming off the arterial roadway as well. 9 and 9W, not too bad. Thruway looks good. 84 moving out to Middletown. 17's in pretty good shape. Route 6, not too bad. Warwick, Route 94, some construction setting up. Not a bad trip on the Taconic into Putnam and Westchester. Westbound 84 still moderately busy. Newtown into Danbury. eBay is home to millions of finds, and each one becomes part of your story. 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
0: Cloudy today with a chance of showers and a high near 71. Then more clouds and rain tonight with a low around 60 and a mix of sun and clouds on Tuesday with a high of 79. 64 right now in Hopewell Junction, 65 in Danbury. 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And I just realized it looks like I do have tickets to see Tim McGraw. He's going to be at Bethel Woods, I believe, July 9th. If you want to go to that show for free, just stand by. And we're going to give you a chance to win coming up after 9 right here on The Wolf.

0: Jess Show, Monday morning, 9:13, and it looks like for the rest of the week, we are going to have tickets for you to see Tim McGraw as he takes over Bethel Woods on July 9th with his Pawn Shop Guitar Tour, and I believe that Bethel is the first stop on this tour, which is pretty cool. Tim McGraw kicking things off for 2026 at Bethel Woods this summer, and if you want to go for free, open up your Wolf Country app, open up the text studio feature, and text me, I like it, I love it. And everyone that texts us right now will give you until about 9:45 this morning. You text that into us and you'll be put in the running for those Tim McGraw tickets. So text us, I like it, I love it. And try not to sing it while you're texting, because that's all I want to do right now is sing that song. But Tim McGraw again, July 9th at Bethel Woods. You and a friend could be going for free. Text us, I like it, I love it. And good luck from the Wolf.
1: 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Russell Dickerson recently revealed in an

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Jess Show, 9:25 Monday morning. I know a big weekend at the box office for Toy Story 5. If you saw it, would love to hear what you thought. I have not seen it yet, but I'm very excited because the Taylor Swift song is played at the end of the movie. I knew it, I knew you, and we got it for you right now, right here on The Wolf.

0: Waking Up with CJ and Jess show. Taylor Swift there. I Knew It, I Knew You. That's from the Toy Story 5 soundtrack. I love that song so much. But I shared this story earlier last week on the Wolf Country app on our Facebook page. There's a local Hudson Valley family that is hoping that their pet makes a full recovery after a brutal bear attack. I know like 2 weeks ago, CJ mentioned that a woman in the Catskill area was kind of trampled over by a black bear in her backyard as she was gardening, kind of popped out of the woods and just charged right at her. This story is similar. Lauren and her dog Cayman, they were out in Pine Bush last week. They went outside. They were together because I know that a couple of the comments on our Facebook page said that no pets should be outside by themselves at night this time of year. Lauren tells us that her and her dog Cayman went out, I believe it was for their last bathroom break. They went outside to go to the bathroom, and while they were out there, Cayman started barking, and then all of a sudden, a bear charged at Lauren. Cayman jumped in front of Lauren to protect his owner, and in the process, ended up getting brutally attacked by this bear. There's currently a GoFundMe to help out Cayman, who survived the attack but was severely injured. The injuries, the photos are just so heartbreaking, but Cayman being super brave, and you know, it saved his owner from getting attacked by a bear. It's an incredible story, but Cayman and his family need a little help on the vet bill side of things. I think any pet owner knows a simple trip to the vet just to get your dog like vaccinated, your dog or cat vaccinated, ends up being hundreds of dollars every single time. So you can imagine where a dog gets brutally attacked by a bear, what those vet bills are like. So if you want to help out, if you want to learn more about Cayman the dog and how he rescued, basically saved his owner from a bear attack, we do have it all up for you now on the website and the Wolf Country app.
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0: waking up with CJ and Jess show Monday morning, 9:44. We told you a little while ago that we actually have some tickets to give away to see Tim McGraw on July 9th. His tour, it is the Pawn Shop Guitar Tour, going to be stopping at Bethel Woods, kicking off at Bethel Woods, which is really exciting. And we told you to text us, I like it, I love it. We gave you until around 9:45 this morning to get those text messages in, and everyone that texted us those words, I like it, I love it, was put in the running for those Tim McGraw tickets. And we got to pick a winner before we wrap things up here. And the tickets are going to Brittany in Pine Plains, who texted in, I like it, I love it. So congratulations to Brittany. She's going to see Tim McGraw for free coming up on July 9th. And it looks like we'll have tickets to see Tim all week long, which means tomorrow for a Top 2 Tuesday, you vote and you could win those tickets to see Tim McGraw. Got a lot of winning to get to tomorrow, including your five at 7:45 with a $150 jackpot. We got the early morning brain stimulator, tickets to see Wynonna and Melissa Etheridge. They're also going to be at Bethel Woods. So lots of winning to get to on Tuesday. Enjoy the rest of your Monday. Patty Quinn is up next to get you through the workday right here on The Wolf. Bye, y'all.
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97.3 and 105.5. We're the Wolf. I'm Patty Quinn. This is officially the start of my part of your Monday workday. We've got a big hour of nonstop country. Zach Top, Megan Maroney, Eric Church on the way. It's Shaboozy on the Wolf.

That is Jason Aldean's Don't Tell on Me. So how is summer treating you? We're one day in and we're going to deal with rain today. We need it, though. We got a high of 68. Here's Eric Church on The Wolf.

Megan Maroney's Beautiful Things, and we don't have official word yet on who won the trip to see Megan in Nashville in August. When we get the word, we'll share it. Rolling commercial free, it's Dylan Scott on The Wolf.

Stop Country. It is Toby Keith. Thank you for choosing The Wolf While You Work. We've got Jelly Roll on the way, and the duo everyone is glad to hear is back together. Florida Georgia Line coming up right now. Zach Top, South of Sanity on The Wolf.

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We're the Wolf, and everyone is still talking. It seems that Florida Georgia Line's appearance at CMA Fest was not a one-off. No, apparently they are considering a reunion. Who wouldn't love that? Here's Get Your Shine On the Wolf.

0: Jelly Rolls need a favor on the Wolf. And of course, the big news last week was that Jelly and Bunny announced their split, which appears to be extremely amicable. 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Coming up, we've got Jason Aldean, Tucker Wetmore, Ella Langley, and that big new tune for Kane Brown. So stick around. We're the Wolf.
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more with Brunette, and hopefully you caught him hanging out on Friday night with Taste of Country Nights. Yes, he was Evan Paul's in-studio guest. I'm Patty Quinn. You found the home of Waking Up with CJ and Jess, and we appreciate the fact that you have chosen to have us on during your workday. It's Morgan Wallen's Wasted on You on The Wolf.

Ella Langley and Be Her. And if you missed the news, Ella stopped by an animal shelter to visit with the beagles that had been released from a medical facility. And well, it turns out she found a dog of her own named Jane. Here's Luke Combs on The Wolf.

0: 97.3 and 105.5. The Wolf with Kane Brown's Woman. So listen, another great local area restaurant is ready to make you an exciting deal. 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We've got a weather check on the way, Post Malone coming up, and Hardy with his latest big hit on the Wolf.
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We are looking at rain throughout most of today, 68 your high, and rain is sticking with us overnight as we dip to 60. Then tomorrow it's sun and clouds, 79 your high Tuesday. Tuesday overnight, a few clouds, low 57. 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

Post Malone. I'm Patty Quinn. So if you are an Ella Langley fan, I hope you have an opportunity to catch her in concert this summer. Just looking over her dates, she's got Guilford, New Hampshire, July 30th, and Philadelphia, August 1st. Unfortunately, that's about the closest she comes to our area. Here's Choosing Texas on The Wolf.

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1: We just learned that Chick-fil-A has been dethroned as the most popular fast food restaurant in the U.S. With that being said, what is the single greatest fast food item ever created? We all indulge a little bit. Think about it. We'll get to it Tuesday morning right here on The Wolf.

0: Sam Hunt with the Outskirts on 97.7, 97.3, and 105.5. We're the Wolf. Hardy now, a little help from Morgan Wallen, Eric Church, and a guy you're going to be able to catch next month at Bethel Woods, Tim McGraw. Here's MacArthur on the Wolf.
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0: Louise MacArthur on the home of Waking Up with CJ and Jess. And if you're not aware, the Coffee and Country Tour is back. Yep, the summer edition is on Wednesdays, and they are headed out to Dunkin's near you. And this week, they will actually be headed to the Dunkin' on Independence Way in Brewster, 111A. And hopefully, you will be able to check in with them and be part of the show Wednesday morning starting at 6 a.m. They've got exclusive concert winning for people who stop by, plus all kinds of delicious stuff happening at Dunkin'. So don't forget about the Coffee and Country Tour this week with Waking Up with CJ and Jess Wednesday morning. The show's on the road starting at 6 a.m. with The Wolf. We've got 10 in a row kicking off with Luke Bryan next. Stay tuned.
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10 in a row with new Luke Combs. That's Be By You. I'm Patty Quinn. You found the station that's number one for new country in New York and Connecticut. And we do appreciate the fact that you listen wherever you go on the Wolf Country app. Riley Green, Jason Aldean on the way. This is Kojo on the Wolf.

Thomas Rhett's after all the bars are closed. And we've got your chance to see Thomas at Bethel Woods August 14th. Yeah, check out the Wolf Win Stuff tab right now through the Wolf Country app. That's also where you could win yourself a pair of tickets to see Jason Aldean at Bethel Woods July 18th. Dirt Road Anthem now on the Wolf.

0: Collard Greens changed my mind. And if you are hoping to catch Riley with his big show in Connecticut in August, don't forget, you can hop online to the Wolf Country app and check out the Wolf Country concert calendar along with the Win Stuff tab. That is where you could register to win tickets to see Riley as our guest. And hey, I also want you to do something else while you're on the app. Make sure that you have let us know about a first responder you know for the Wolf Den of Heroes. 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We really want it to be someone you know, so nominate them today where you see that Wolf Den of Heroes tab. Going to do a weather check. Unfortunately, I wish I had better news, but rain is on the way. 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
10: 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Rain throughout today and expected to be heavy at times. We've got 68 overnight. Thunderstorms possible. Rain should taper off a low of 62. Tuesday, clouds and 76. Wednesday, sunshine returns with a high of 83. Get breaking news and weather updates with the Wolf Country app. Upload.

Andy Houser. I'm Patty Quinn, and we appreciate the fact that you choose the wolf while you work. Got George Burge with his new big tune with Luke Bryan on the way. Right now, Luke Combs, Sleepless in a Hotel Room on the Wolf.

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1: Tuesday morning, CJ and I are back performing for your votes on a Top 2 Tuesday. 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Will we sing? Will we act? 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

Florida Georgia Line, and I was mentioning earlier, it is not a rumor. It looks like these guys are really ready to put a tour together. Everyone loved them so much at CMA Fan Fest. So we'll look for that to be happening, if not 2026, 2027 for sure. Here's new George Burge on the Wolf.

0: Orange Burge. Some help there from Luke Bryan. So Wednesday morning, while CJ and Jess are out on another Dunkin' Run, this time they're headed to Brewster, they'll also be getting you in on a new half-price Hudson Valley Restaurant of the Week, powered by Seize the Deal. Another opportunity for you to grab up a $50 gift card for just $25. And this time, as to a place everybody loves to go to for wine, food, and fun, the Barrel Room at City Winery Hudson Valley. Yep, you'll be able to grab up a $50 gift card for just $25 starting this Wednesday morning at 8 a.m. And as you know, the Barrel Room is a great place where you can indulge in locally sourced foods and wonderful ingredients put together by their executive chef, American Dining Award-winning wines. It's a great time. They are open Wednesdays through Sundays, and they even have brunch on Saturday and Sunday. You're not going to want to miss. Very popular. So be ready to buy up those gift cards, because you know how it works. Once they're gone, they're gone. 10 in a row, kicking off with a guy who is going to be opening the Dutchess County Fair. Yep. Do you have your tickets yet for Chase Matthew? Stick around. He's song number one of 10 in a row next on The Wolf.
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0: That is Shaboozy. I'm Patty Quinn, and you found the station number one for new country in New York and Connecticut. 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
1: A 40 HP Johnson on a flat bottom metal boat. 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

out downtown. 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
1: His name is Josh Ross, and hopefully you caught him hanging out with Lon Helton yesterday. He was Lon's co-host on American Country Countdown USA. This week, Lon's inviting Cole Swindell to hang out. And we invite you to check out the Wind Stuff tab if you would like to see Dierks Bentley in Bridgeport July 10th.

0: Nelson phone keys wallet. She teamed up there with John Mayer. And if you want to read an adorable story about Lainey and her dad, we have a little bit more about Lainey's wedding and the father-daughter dance song they picked out waiting for you on the Wolf Country app. And hopefully you all had an amazing Father's Day. And if you are wondering when we are going to let you know who's going to be the big winner, thanks to Beck's Hardware, there's a Beck's near you, Monroe, Walk Hill, Pinebush, and New Paul's. Stick around. Thursday morning, we'll be announcing the winner of Show Us Your Dad. And in the meantime, definitely check in on what Lainey Wilson selected to dance with her father to at her wedding. Coming up, we've got a weather check, Luke Combs, Morgan Wallen, and more on The Wolf.
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3: 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Rain 68 today, overnight mostly cloudy, maybe a thunderstorm, a low of 62. Clouds and 76 tomorrow, Tuesday overnight, partly cloudy, 56. Sun is back Wednesday with a high of 83. Get breaking news and weather updates when you need them using the Wolf Country app. Upload it today.

Number away on the Wolf. I'm Patty Quinn, and we're about 10 minutes away from getting you tomorrow morning's early morning brain stimulator question and answer, so you can get in on some winning with CJ and Jess.

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1: We just learned that Chick-fil-A has been dethroned as the most popular fast food restaurant in the U.S. With that being said, what is the single greatest fast food item ever created? We all indulge a little bit. Think about it. We'll get to it Tuesday morning right here on The Wolf.

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And if you want to know what's happening with your favorite country artists like Zach Brown or even Luke Bryan or others, make sure you don't miss the Giddy Up weekday mornings at 8:30 with Waking Up with CJ and Jess. Thanks to Q29 Podcast Studios in Hyde Park. It's Luke's latest country, and she knows it on The Wolf.

0: country, and she knows it. The latest from Luke Bryan. I'm Patty Quinn. So tomorrow morning, waking up with CJ and Jess are back. And of course, they've got all kinds of concert tickets for you to win tomorrow. And one of the ways you can win is with the Early Morning Brain Stimulator. 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So here's the question for tomorrow and the very simple answer. On average, and I find this number really a crazy number, an average of 3,234 Americans visit the ER each year because of an injury related to this beauty activity. So it's a beauty activity. It lands you in the ER. And for some reason, on average, more than 3,000 people, apparently 3,234 people, Americans, end up in the ER because of this. The hint I love, fake. And it is, but I also know people who live by this. I'm not one of them, mostly because I have claustrophobia, but it's using a tanning bed. Danger, right? I do know there are places where you can use them and you should use them safely. In most places you do, but there are people, I've known people who've had them at home and it has not worked out well. But yes, apparently over 3,000 Americans visit an ER each year because of the use of a tanning bed. So using a tanning bed, the answer you need to hopefully head to a concert at Bethel Woods this summer, courtesy of The Wolf, tomorrow morning, playing along with Waking Up with CJ and Jess. Ella Langley kicking off 10 in a row right after this on The Wolf.
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I know a lot of people excited about seeing the new Toy Story movie, and Jess apparently is super excited about this new Taylor Swift song. It's kind of catchy, earworm. Here's I Knew It, I Knew You on The Wolf.

number one for new country in the Hudson Valley and Danbury. 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

Jordan Davis, Turn This Truck Around on 97.7, 97.3, and 105.5. We're the Wolf, the station that brings you 10 in a row all day long while you're working. We're in the middle of it. I'm Bailey Zimmerman on the way, Keith Urban 2 right now. Luke Combs does to me on the Wolf.

0: Zimmerman's Chevy Silverado. On the Wolf. So, as you know, Friday we wrapped up the Megan Maroney codes. Sony Music Nashville, of course, sending someone to see Megan in August. Unfortunately, this is the part where I get to tell you it's not you. Because Owen George has gratefully accepted his trip and will be headed in August to see Megan in Nashville. Now, I know you're bummed because you could have used a weekend away, especially when you get your airfare, hotel, and all that good stuff. But here's the good news. The winning has not stopped on the Wolf. So even though Owen George is the person going to Nashville, you could be a person that's going to be a VIP at Bethel with Tim McGraw. Now, I don't have all the details yet, but it is your next big chance to win with the Wolf. And before the end of the week, we'll have everything all put together. So no plane involved. You get to stay local, but you get to be a VIP. So make sure you're listening in for all of those details coming your way soon. Got a weather forecast and Brantley Gilbert on the way on the Wolf.
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5: 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Luke Bryan will be in town at Saratoga Performing Arts Center in August. Jason Aldean has two big shows this year, one at Bethel Woods. Also, he'll be headed to the Meadow Music Theater in Hartford in September. Billy Currington and Kit Moore have a plan to be in Bridgeport in July. 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And of course, the Outlaw Music Festival with Willie Nelson landing at Bethel Woods August 29th. Plus, you've got a chance to see the Turnpike Troubadours and Thomas Rhett. 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
5: 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We've got rain and it's here, and it's sticking with us. 68 is our high today. Yep, it feels a little chilly. Overnight, a possible thunderstorm, a low of 62. Tomorrow, clouds and 76. Tuesday, overnight, 56. Sun's back Wednesday with a high of 83. Get breaking news and weather updates with the Wolf Country app.

Caitlin Gilbert on The Wolf. And again, a big congratulations to Owen George. He was the big winner of that trip to see Megan Maroney in Nashville. More big winning on the way from The Wolf. You make sure you keep listening. Here's Dan and Shay. Say so. I got it.

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2: Tuesday morning, CJ and I are back performing for your votes on a Top 2 Tuesday. Your vote this week could win you a pair of tickets to see Tim McGraw at Bethel Woods. Will we sing? Will we act? Find out Tuesday morning right here on The Wolf.

Whiskey glasses. I'm Patty Quinn. Gonna get ready to roll out and roll into the rain and turn you over to Chrissy. He's got the rest of your Monday workday handled. We'll get into the details. Afternoon Dog Mom Ella Langley. Here's Be Her.

0: Langley is Be Her. I'm Patty Quinn. So, I'm on my way out. Chrissy is on her way in. And she is looking for fun things you did over Father's Day weekend. Maybe a unique thing or two. She'll be recapping that with you. And she's terribly curious about kid summer activities. That's right. It's officially summer now. That happened over the weekend. Kid summer activities you've never outgrown. And of course, top on the list for a lot of us is eating a s'more, right? Eating and making a s'more. Does that ever get old, no matter how old you are? I don't think so. But chime in with Chrissy through the Wolf Country app. She'll have 10 in a row for you every hour, and she'll get you through this rainy Monday workday with all of your favorite country, starting with Tyler Hubbard right after this on The Wolf.
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0: hope you all had a great weekend. Dads, let me know what was the best thing you did or got or saw this Father's Day weekend. 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
1: I'm a redneck, 'cause I drink beer and I dip skull. 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

0: Hey, it's Chrissy and Dads. What's the best thing you did, saw, or got this Father's Day weekend? Steve said he taught his kid how to ride a bike. I love that. He said it took 3 hours, but totally worth it. Tim said his daughter actually laughed at one of his dad jokes. That's a win. Joe said he got a brand new rider mower. And Jeff said he saw his kid hit his first home run. I love these. These are great. Happy Father's Day to all.
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13: Rain steady for the rest of this afternoon. Overnight, maybe even a thunderstorm, a low of 62. Tomorrow, clouds 76. Tuesday, overnight, we got a few clouds, low of 56. Sun is back on Wednesday.

or saw or got. Mark said he and his dad went fishing with his son. It was perfect. And Katie said they took their dad to Bass Pro Shop to pick out a new fishing pole. Here's Choosing Texas.

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1: We just learned that Chick-fil-A has been dethroned as the most popular fast food restaurant in the U.S. With that being said, what is the single greatest fast food item ever created? We all indulge a little bit. Think about it. We'll get to it Tuesday morning right here on The Wolf.

Kane Brown has opened up his bar in Nashville. It's called Kane Brown's on Broadway. I think that's how you know that you're officially a country artist and you've made it. Here's a woman.

0: 977-973 and 105.5. We're the Wolf and waking up with CJ and Jess. Continue coffee and country, the Dunkin' edition, this Wednesday morning. Catch up with them at the Dunkin' at 111A Independent Way in Brewster. Yep, that's the one near Home Depot. They will be there with the show starting at 6 a.m. and are looking forward to you being part of the fun. Plus, they are bringing along some exclusive winning for people who stop by to be part of the show. And Dunkin' has got some amazing stuff you need to dig into. Have you had their pink pineapple refresher? They've also got their daydream refreshers made with oat milk. You've got your ultimate pink, your pink mango, and your pink cherry. And then my favorite is just a Dunkin' large coffee, little bit of milk, and picking out one of those delicious fresh donuts. Whatever you like at Dunkin', they are ready to hook you up Wednesday morning when CJ and Jess head back out. Make sure you come out to be part of the fun with the Wolf.
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I'm Chrissy, and we play the most country for your Monday workday. I've got Ella Langley and Morgan Wallen, that duet coming up, plus Jason Aldean and the latest from Luke Combs. Right now, it's Thomas Rhett.

0: you might have spent some money on dad this weekend. That's a good thing. Hey, it's Chrissy, but I'll tell you how you can win $500, maybe recoup some of that, in just two songs.
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0: favorite song still, Can't Love You Anymore. It's Ella and Morgan. Hey, it's Chrissy. Who could use $500? Me, you, everybody. Well, we have your chance to win some cash this summer. Now that summer's officially here, you're going to want to spend it, right? You're going to want to spend money on trips, pool parties, maybe a cute swimsuit. Now, all you have to do is get that summer fun money, and it's easy. Just go to the app. You could have a cool $500 for you to play with this summer. 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
4: My mother was always very active and independent, and she was familiar with her neighborhood. 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She wasn't even really sure where she was at.
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0: 97.3 and 105.5. We're the Wolf. I'm Patty Quinn, bringing your attention to some stuff you may have missed if you have not been keeping up with the Wolf Country app today. Two episodes left of Dutton Ranch. 10 burning questions. Could we clear them all up? Check out the Wolf Country app. Also, there's a John Denver tune that is becoming the anthem, apparently, for the World Cup. And Jess has uncovered a massive dog food recall that also impacts products sold here in New York. You want to look in on that. And M&M's getting rid of the fake dyes. This is good news, because I am a big fan of the peanut M&M. And if you missed Lainey Wilson and her dad and the perfect song they picked for the father-daughter dance at her wedding, you need to check out the Wolf Country app.
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2: Time now to take a look at what's happening on the roads. We've got a Wolf traffic update.
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It's Chrissy getting set to get you out of work, and we will be getting new music actually from Luke Bryan this fall. His album Signs will be out in September. Here's All My Friends Say.

number one for new country in the Hudson Valley and Danbury. The Wolf is tracking your favorite country hits through four states, 10 counties, and the world on the Wolf app. We are everywhere you go. 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

It's official. It's your drive home with me, Chrissy, and it's also officially summer. I want to know, what's that one summer activity you'll never outgrow? Let me know yours on our app. Right now, it's Scotty McCreary.

0: That's a new one from Kenny Chesney called Carry On. Hey, it's Chrissy. I asked, what's the one summer activity that you'll never outgrow? Megan said, making s'mores and always burning too many marshmallows. I actually like them burnt. We'll talk about that some other time. Tina said, going to the drive-ins and piling a bunch of friends in the car. That's awesome. Matt said, his is mini golf. And Kara said, it's ice cream for dinner. I love these. Thanks for sharing.
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2: 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Overnight, rain off and on, maybe even a thunderstorm, a low of 62. Clouds tomorrow, 76. Tuesday overnight, partly cloudy, 56. Sun is back on Wednesday with a high in the mid-80s. Get breaking news and weather updates with the Wolf Country app. Upload it today.
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2: Time now to take a look at what's happening on the roads. We've got a Wolf traffic update.
3: Still pretty tough on the roads because of Prince Dutchess and in Bynum County, some slowdown by 684. Delay just getting out to the state line with Connecticut, then a delay into Super 7 from that state line of an extra 20 minutes. There are some westbound delays passing by Super 7 as well. Fine across the Newburgh Beacon Bridge, also looking good in both directions across the Kingston Rhine Cliff.

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1: Tuesday morning, CJ and I are back performing for your votes on a Top 2 Tuesday. Your vote this week could win you a pair of tickets to see Tim McGraw at Bethel Woods. Will we sing? Will we act? Find out Tuesday morning right here on The Wolf.

miles ahead.

Lucy, what's that summer activity you'll never outgrow? Jamie said running through a sprinkler. Shane told me he'll always stay up late around the campfire. Here's Jason Aldean now. It's his new one. Don't tell on me.

0: Bar the Wolf. Hey, it's Jess from the Waking Up with CJ and Jess show. And USA Today was at it again. They were on the search for the best candy stores across the United States, like locally owned small candy shops. They went to different small towns all across the U.S. They had their experts out there collecting data and crunching the numbers. And they were able to come down to a list of the top 20 best candy stores in the U.S. And then they had the public vote on that. If you're not familiar with the 10 best list with USA Today, they usually will put out the top 20 list and then let the public vote. You get one vote a day for a select amount of weeks. Now, voting has wrapped up and the results are in, and a New York favorite candy store right here in our hometown, here in the Hudson Valley, has cracked the top 10. Samuel's Sweet Shop coming in at number 9. I know they posted the good news on social media. They were very excited to make the USA top 10 or 10 best list for best candy shops, but they're looking for that number one spot. So maybe next year around this time, we can vote them up to number one. But if you want to learn more about Samuel's and the celebrity power behind it, I think we all know that story. If you want to read more about it, though, we got it up for you now on the website and the Wolf Country app.
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That's the new Lainey Wilson. Did you see what happened when Lainey hung out with, performed with, and told Tim McGraw what a big fan she was and that she wrote him a letter? 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

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The Wolf.

to shout out the construction crews getting ready to do some overnight work on our highways. Thanks for doing what you do. Stay safe. Here's Shaboozy and Jelly Roll.

0: That's the latest from Taylor Swift from Toy Story 5. I knew it. I knew you. I didn't get a chance to see Toy Story 5 yet, but I've heard amazing things about it. And speaking of being a kid, I asked earlier, what summer activity will you never outgrow? Wendy said that hers is running through a sprinkler. Alex told me on the app that he will always have a water balloon fight with his siblings. And Nicole said hers is running through the grass in bare feet. I love all of those, and I still do all of them too.
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16: 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Overnight rain continues, maybe a thunderstorm. Got a low of 62. Clouds tomorrow, 76. Tuesday overnight, a low of 56. Wednesday, sun is back, drying things out with a high of 83. You need breaking news or weather updates? 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
1: We just learned that Chick-fil-A has been dethroned as the most popular fast food restaurant in the U.S. With that being said, what is the single greatest fast food item ever created? We all indulge a little bit. Think about it. We'll get to it Tuesday morning right here on The Wolf.

Have you seen this World Cup fan from Germany named Freddy? He's been tweeting out his thoughts about America, and he commented, Ella Langley's music is everywhere here in the States. He called her music the soundtrack to his trip. She got a hold of it. Guess what? He's going to a show and meeting Ella Langley. Pretty cool.

0: 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We're the Wolf, home of Waking Up with CJ and Jess. Tomorrow they're back, and thanks to Kingston Fine Jewelry, another chance to grab up their cash with the 5 at 7.45. The jackpot, $150. So be looking forward to that tomorrow by keeping track of those pop culture trending things that are happening in the news for the rest of today and into tomorrow. And who knows, you might get lucky. A question or two could be, well, right there at the tip of your tongue, because you've been keeping an eye on maybe even your favorite country artist's social media. And speaking of a great way to keep up with your favorite country artist, stick around, because in 20 minutes, as we do every weeknight, we're taking you to Nashville with Evan Paul and the crew in Taste of Country Nights here on The Wolf.
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0: beautiful things on Taste of Country Nights with Evan Paul. America has voted, and for the first time in 10 years, there is an official new favorite fast food chain in America. For the past 10 years, it's been Chick-fil-A, or as I used to call it as a kid, Chick-fil-A. But Chick-fil-A has been dethroned. The new number one is Jersey Mike's, the number one fast food chain according to thousands of Americans. In at number two, Chick-fil-A. Number three, Jimmy John's and Panda Express tied. Number four, KFC, Papa John's and Pizza Hut tied. Number five, Domino's, Raising Cane's, Starbucks and Subway tied. Number six, Burger King, Culver's, Dunkin', Little Caesars and Panera tied. And number seven, falling way down, is McDonald's tying with Dairy Queen. Don't sleep on those McDonald's fries, though. I know they're really far down on that list, but I still say McDonald's has the best fries, other than Chick-fil-A, but they're totally different. You know, you got the waffle and you got the regular. Dang, I'm hungry right now. Hold on, I gotta get some food. I'll be right back. Taste of Country Nights.
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